Here's your updated forecast on the B. A heat advisory continues until 8 p.m. tomorrow night. Lows dip down to about 76 tonight under clear skies, southerly winds 5 to 10 miles per hour. I'm meteorologist Paul Trombley in the Butler 7 Media Newsroom. Right now, 92.

Here's your updated forecast on the B. A heat advisory continues until 8 p.m. tomorrow night. Lows dip down to about 76 tonight under clear skies, southerly winds 5 to 10 miles per hour. I'm meteorologist Paul Trombley in the Butler 7 Media Newsroom. Right now, 93.

Here's your updated forecast on the B. A heat advisory continues until 8 p.m. tomorrow night. Clear skies tonight with lows around 76. Winds out of the south, 5 to 10 miles per hour. I'm meteorologist Paul Trombley in the Butler 7 Media Newsroom. Right now, it's 91 degrees.

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Here's your updated forecast on the Bee. A heat advisory continues until 8 p.m. tomorrow night. Clear skies tonight with lows around 76. Winds out of the south, 5 to 10 miles per hour. I'm meteorologist Paul Trombley in the Butler 7 Media Newsroom. Right now, it's 91 degrees.

Here's your updated forecast on the B. A heat advisory continues until 8 p.m. tomorrow night. Clear skies tonight with lows around 76. Winds out of the south, 5 to 10 miles per hour. I'm meteorologist Paul Trombley in the Butler 7 Media Newsroom. Currently 88.

Here's your updated forecast on the B. A heat advisory continues until 8 p.m. tomorrow night. Clear skies tonight with lows around 76. Winds out of the south, 5 to 10 miles per hour. I'm meteorologist Paul Trombley in the Butler 7 Media Newsroom. Right now, it's 84 degrees.

through the big cities into back roads, truck stops, small towns, and forgotten places where America still tells great stories. Welcome to the Detourist After Dark. I'm John Butler. Pull up a chair, pour another cup of coffee if you want to stay up a little later. And tonight, let's take the scenic route. This is KWJB, 95.1 FM, 1510 AM, from Canton, Texas.

Love to hear where you're listening from. Send me an email at john@kwjb.com. I know there's a truck rolling west, a nurse finishing a long shift who's listening, somebody putting fresh coffee on, and somebody who just can't sleep. Well, you're all part of the same little roadside cafe tonight. Welcome to the Detourist After Dark.

To live for today and to love for tomorrow is the wisdom of a fool. Because tomorrow is promised to no one. You see, love is that wonderful thing that the whole wide world needs plenty of. And if you think for one minute that you can live without it, then you're only fooling yourself. Listen, please. I'd like to tell you something that happened to me just the other day.

Here's your updated forecast on the B. A heat advisory continues until 8 p.m. tomorrow night. Clear skies tonight with lows around 76. Winds out of the south, 5 to 10 miles per hour. I'm meteorologist Paul Trombley in the Butler 7 Media Newsroom. Right now, 87.

Life has a funny way of putting up a detour sign just when we think we've got life all figured out. Yeah, the detours in life that sometimes we choose to take and sometimes we don't have a choice. We're just automatically put on a detour off our main highway of life. Well, truth is, those detours usually lead somewhere worth remembering. Lessons worth learning. Stories worth telling. This is John Butler, the Detourist After Dark. Thanks for joining me tonight, all night long.

John Butler here with you, the Detourist After Dark. Thanks for joining me. I'm here all night long with you if you just can't sleep or if you're working a late night shift. You know, the headlines tell us that we're divided. We're a divided America today. But I've traveled all over the main roads and the back roads, big cities, small towns, and I wrote about it in my book, Heartland Highways, In Search of America by John W. Butler. It's on Amazon. You can find it. I've got an audio book that I narrated. If you don't want to read, you can just listen to it. Some interesting stories from my road trip across America. The stories will remind you of what still holds us together.

Here's your updated forecast on the B. A heat advisory continues until 8 p.m. tomorrow night. Lows level off around 76 overnight under clear skies, south winds 5 to 10 miles per hour. I'm meteorologist Paul Trombley in the Butler 7 Media Newsroom. Currently 87.

for everyone who refuses to hurry through life. John Butler is here all night long. The D, Tourist After Dark. John Butler on KWJB 95.1. The B.

through the big cities into back roads, truck stops, small towns, and forgotten places where America still tells great stories. Welcome to the Detourist After Dark. I'm John Butler. Pull up a chair, pour another cup of coffee if you want to stay up a little later. And tonight, let's take the scenic route. 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

Here's your updated forecast on the B. A heat advisory continues until 8 p.m. tomorrow night. Lows level off around 76 overnight under clear skies, south winds 5 to 10 miles per hour. I'm meteorologist Paul Trombley in the Butler 7 Media Newsroom. Currently 87.

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John Butler here on KWJB, The B, 95.1 FM, 1510 AM. 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Welcome aboard, wherever you found us tonight. I'm glad you took the exit off the main road onto the detour. Around here, we believe the best stories happen off the interstate on the detour.

Okay.

What is a detourist? Well, it's someone who takes the detour off the main road. You don't really see America on the main roads. And in your own life, taking the detour, that's where all the interesting stories start. This is John Butler, the detourist after dark on KWJB. The B, thanks for joining me.

here's your updated forecast on the Bee. A heat advisory continues until 8 p.m. tomorrow night. Lows level off around 76. Overnight, under clear skies, south winds, 5 to 10 miles per hour. I'm meteorologist Paul Trombley in the Butler 7 Media Newsroom. Currently 87.

through the big cities into back roads, truck stops, small towns, and forgotten places where America still tells great stories. Welcome to the Detourist After Dark. I'm John Butler. Pull up a chair, pour another cup of coffee if you want to stay up a little later. And tonight, let's take the scenic route. 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

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Sometimes we choose the detours and sometimes they're thrust upon us, but it's where we learn and it's where the most interesting stories come from. 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
1: Here's your updated forecast on the B. A heat advisory continues until 8 p.m. tomorrow night. Lows level off around 76. Overnight, under clear skies, south winds, 5 to 10 miles per hour. I'm meteorologist Paul Trombley in the Butler 7 Media Newsroom. Currently 82.

Hey, thanks for making me part of your night. Whether you're crossing state lines, stocking grocery shelves, walking. Hey, thanks for joining me, making me part of your night. Whether you're crossing state lines or stocking grocery shelves, watching over patients, or simply watching the ceiling fan spin. You got a friend riding along with you tonight. This is the Detourist After Dark. 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

for everyone who refuses to hurry through life. John Butler is here all night long. The D, Tourist After Dark. John Butler on KWJV 95.1. The B.

Every town has a character, you know. Every back road has a surprise. And that's why I never worry about running out of things to talk about or write about, which I did in my book, Heartland Highways in Search of America. It's on Amazon. It's by John W. Butler. That's me. And even have an audio book I narrated. So if you're looking for a little diversion and a little reading to find out what still holds America together, take my road trip with me through the pages or on the audiobook on Amazon and wherever books are sold. John Butler with you, the Detourist, after dark on KWJB, the B.

Now, some of y'all never been down south too much. I'm gonna tell you a little bit about this so that you understand what I'm talking about. 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Looks something like a turnip green. Nearby, called it poke salad. 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They did all right.

0: 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Hater of.
1: 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Now, here is your Monday weather forecast.
2: Here's your updated forecast on the B. A heat advisory continues until 8 p.m. tomorrow night. Lows level off around 76 overnight under clear skies, south winds 5 to 10 miles per hour. I'm meteorologist Paul Trombley in the Butler 7 Media Newsroom. Currently 82.

through the big cities into back roads, truck stops, small towns, and forgotten places where America still tells great stories. Welcome to The Detourist After Dark. I'm John Butler. Pull up a chair, pour another cup of coffee if you want to stay up a little later. And tonight, let's take the scenic route. This is KWJB, 95.1 FM, 1510 AM, from Canton, Texas.

If you're driving tonight, keep your eyes on the road and keep an eye out for a new interesting story. Maybe it's something you see along the road or in the next diner you stop at or gas station. By sunrise, well, maybe we'll both discover something we didn't know when the night began. You're listening to The Detourist After Dark. John Butler with you all night long.

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1: Here's your updated forecast on the B. A heat advisory continues until 8 p.m. tomorrow night. Lows level off around 76 overnight under clear skies, south winds, 5 to 10 miles per hour. I'm meteorologist Paul Trombley in the Butler 7 Media Newsroom. Currently 80.

John Butler here with you, the Detourist After Dark. Thanks for joining me. I'm here all night long with you if you just can't sleep or if you're working a late night shift. You know, the headlines tell us that we're divided. We're a divided America today. But I've traveled all over the main roads and the back roads, big cities, small towns, and I wrote about it in my book, Heartland Highways, In Search of America by John W. Butler. It's on Amazon. You can find it. I've got an audio book that I narrated. If you don't want to read, you can just listen to it. Some interesting stories from my road trip across America. The stories will remind you of what still holds us together.

Life has a funny way of putting up a detour sign just when we think we've got life all figured out. Yeah, the detours in life that sometimes we choose to take and sometimes we don't have a choice. We're just automatically put on a detour off our main highway of life. Well, truth is, those detours usually lead somewhere worth remembering. Lessons worth learning. Stories worth telling. This is John Butler, the Detourist After Dark. Thanks for joining me tonight, all night long.

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1: Here's your updated forecast on the B. A heat advisory continues until 8 p.m. tomorrow night. Lows level off around 76 overnight under clear skies, south winds 5 to 10 miles per hour. I'm meteorologist Paul Trombley in the Butler 7 Media Newsroom. Currently 80.

through the big cities into back roads, truck stops, small towns, and forgotten places where America still tells great stories. Welcome to the Detourist After Dark. I'm John Butler. Pull up a chair, pour another cup of coffee if you want to stay up a little later, and tonight, let's take the scenic route. This is KWJB, 95.1 FM, 1510 AM, from Canton, Texas.

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Send me an email at john@kwjb.com. I know there's a truck rolling west, a nurse finishing a long shift who's listening, somebody putting fresh coffee on, and somebody who just can't sleep. Well, you're all part of the same little roadside cafe tonight. Welcome to the Detourist After Dark.

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1: Here's your updated forecast on the B. A heat advisory continues until 8 p.m. tonight. Lows around 76. Overnight, under clear skies, southerly winds 5 to 10 miles per hour. I'm meteorologist Paul Trombley in the Butler 7 Media Newsroom. Currently, it's 79 degrees.

Some folks collect souvenirs. I collect stories. You can find some of them in my book, Heartland Highways, In Search of America, by John W. Butler, on Amazon or wherever you buy books from. It's a road trip across America. I'd love for you to take it with me through the pages of the book. It's also on audiobook if you want to just listen as you drive along or kill a little time on your sofa. This is John Butler, the Detourist After Dark on KWJB. The B. Thanks for joining me.

What is a detourist? Well, it's someone who takes the detour off the main road. You know, you don't really see America on the main roads. And in your own life, taking the detour, that's where all the interesting stories start. This is John Butler, the detourist after dark on KWJB. The B, thanks for joining me.

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1: Here's your updated forecast on the B. A heat advisory continues until 8 p.m. tonight. Lows around 76. Overnight, under clear skies, southerly winds 5 to 10 miles per hour. I'm meteorologist Paul Trombley in the Butler 7 Media Newsroom. Currently, it's 79 degrees.

through the big cities into back roads, truck stops, small towns, and forgotten places where America still tells great stories. Welcome to the Detourist After Dark. I'm John Butler. Pull up a chair, pour another cup of coffee if you want to stay up a little later. And tonight, let's take the scenic route. 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

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John Butler here on KWJB, The B, 95.1 FM, 1510 AM. 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Welcome aboard, wherever you found us tonight. I'm glad you took the exit off the main road onto the detour. Around here, we believe the best stories happen off the interstate on the detour.

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1: Here's your updated forecast on the B. A heat advisory continues until 8 p.m. tonight. Lows around 76. Overnight, under clear skies, southerly winds 5 to 10 miles per hour. I'm meteorologist Paul Trombley in the Butler 7 Media Newsroom. Currently 78.

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Whether you're crossing state lines, stocking grocery shelves, walking. 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This is the Detourist After Dark. 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
1: Here's your updated forecast on the B. A heat advisory continues until 8 p.m. tonight. Lows around 76. Overnight, under clear skies, southerly winds 5 to 10 miles per hour. I'm meteorologist Paul Trombley in the Butler 7 Media Newsroom. Currently 78.

for everyone who refuses to hurry through life. John Butler is here all night long. The D, Tourist After Dark. John Butler on KWJB 95.1. The B.

through the big cities into back roads, truck stops, small towns, and forgotten places where America still tells great stories. Welcome to the Detourist After Dark. I'm John Butler. Pull up a chair, pour another cup of coffee if you want to stay up a little later. And tonight, let's take the scenic route. 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

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Welcome to the Detourist After Dark. I'm John Butler. Pull up a chair, pour another cup of coffee if you want to stay up a little later, and tonight, let's take the scenic route. This is KWJB, 95.1 FM, 1510 AM, from Canton, Texas.

Every town has a character, you know. Every back road has a surprise. And that's why I never worry about running out of things to talk about or write about, which I did in my book, Heartland Highways in Search of America. It's on Amazon. It's by John W. Butler. That's me. And even have an audio book I narrated. So if you're looking for a little diversion and a little reading to find out what still holds America together, take my road trip with me through the pages or on the audiobook on Amazon and wherever books are sold. John Butler with you, the Detourist After Dark on KWJB, the B.

0: 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With Van Sant Steel, we still believe a man's handshake is as good as his word. Now, here is your Monday weather forecast.
1: Here's your updated forecast on the Bee. A heat advisory continues until 8 p.m. tonight. Lows around 76. Overnight, under clear skies, southerly winds 5 to 10 miles per hour. I'm meteorologist Paul Trombley in the Butler 7 Media Newsroom. Currently 78.

Some folks collect souvenirs. I collect stories. You can find some of them in my book, Heartland Highways, In Search of America, by John W. Butler, on Amazon or wherever you buy books from. It's a road trip across America. I'd love for you to take it with me through the pages of the book. It's also on audiobook if you want to just listen as you drive along or kill a little time on your sofa. This is John Butler, the Detourist After Dark on KWJB. The B. Thanks for joining me.

Life has a funny way of putting up a detour sign just when we think we've got life all figured out. Yeah, the detours in life that sometimes we choose to take and sometimes we don't have a choice. We're just automatically put on a detour off our main highway of life. Well, truth is, those detours usually lead somewhere worth remembering. Lessons worth learning. Stories worth telling. This is John Butler, the Detourist After Dark. Thanks for joining me tonight, all night long.

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1: Here's your updated forecast on the B. A heat advisory continues until 8 p.m. tonight. Lows around 76. Overnight, under clear skies, southerly winds 5 to 10 miles per hour. I'm meteorologist Paul Trombley in the Butler 7 Media Newsroom. Right now, it's 77 degrees.

0: 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Now, here is your Monday weather forecast.
1: Here's your updated forecast on the B. A heat advisory continues until 8 p.m. tonight. Highs level off around 100 today. Under sunny skies, south winds 5 to 10 miles per hour. I'm meteorologist Paul Trombley in the Butler 7 Media Newsroom. Right now, it's 77 degrees.

0: 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Now, here is your Monday weather forecast.
1: Here's your updated forecast on the B. A heat advisory continues until 8 p.m. tonight. Highs level off around 100 today. Under sunny skies, south winds 5 to 10 miles per hour. I'm meteorologist Paul Trombley in the Butler 7 Media Newsroom. Right now, it's 76 degrees.
2: Let me be your hero. Would you dance?

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1: TSN headlines. Five San Antonio middle school kids went to the hospital after eating illegal THC gummies at school. Deputies are looking for whoever brought the candy and are telling parents to stay alert for Halloween. Police in Texarkana arrested an 87-year-old pastor this week for assaulting a child from his church. They say they've already identified more victims and believe others may come forward soon. Again, smugglers hid a whole ton of meth inside cabbage coming up from Mexico through McAllen. DPS Border Patrol, Homeland Security, and DEA agents seized that load at the line. We've got the first New World screwworm case in a Texas horse down in Presidio County. Officials banned livestock movement from the infested zone in Presidio and Jeff Davis counties. The Space Force is putting a new radar near Lake Kickapoo, just 30 miles southwest of Wichita Falls. It'll track objects in orbit and work with partners in Australia and in Britain. With your Texas News headlines, I'm Steve Randall.
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0: 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Now, here is your Monday weather forecast.
1: Here's your updated forecast on the B. A heat advisory continues until 8 p.m. tonight. Highs level off around 100 today. Under sunny skies, south winds 5 to 10 miles per hour. I'm meteorologist Paul Trombley in the Butler 7 Media Newsroom. Right now, it's 76 degrees.

0: Your Monday's weather forecast is being sponsored today by Van Sant Steel in Wills Point. 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With Van Zant Steel, we still believe a man's handshake is as good as his word. Now, here is your Monday weather forecast.
1: Here's your updated forecast on the Bee. A heat advisory continues until 8 p.m. tonight. Highs level off around 100 today. Under sunny skies, south winds 5 to 10 miles per hour. I'm meteorologist Paul Trombley in the Butler 7 Media Newsroom. Right now, it's 76 degrees.

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1: TSN headlines. Democratic Senate candidate James Tallarico says that if elected, he'll back an assault weapons ban. The NRA says they're not surprised to hear that type of anti-gun rhetoric on the campaign trail. There's a plan in place to replace a Budweiser bottling plant and turn it into an AI data center in Jacinto City, a suburb of Houston. City leaders say they have only a limited amount of power to stop the project, but they say they're going to try. We're in the peak time for tropical storms, and so far we've only seen 5 storms get names. Normally we'd see 9 storms, and 4 of them hurricanes by this time of year. AccuWeather credits the super strong El Nino for the current situation. It says this hasn't happened in more than 100 years. College football, Texas A&M 48, Arizona State 20, Notre Dame 52, Rice nothing. Tonight, number 1, Ohio State at number 4, Texas. With your Texas News headlines, I'm John Mark Dempsey.
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2: The Jefferson Historical Museum is going to get a big makeover. The next step is funding. The Jefferson Historical Society needs to raise about $1 million for interior and exterior renovations. Rusk honors Ryland Myers, 15, who sacrificed his life to save his cousin, with a memorial bench ensuring his bravery is not forgotten. A man died in the hospital after a Wood County deputy-involved shooting. Tony Angel Milner, 58, was pronounced dead hours after he was shot by Wood County Sheriff's deputy during a traffic stop. The Texas Rangers are handling the investigation. The 52nd Annual Salt Festival is set for Thursday through Saturday, September 24th through the 26th, in historic downtown Grand Saline. Saturday's street dance tickets are on sale now at $35 pre-sale, $50 at the gate. Thursday's gospel and praise night is free, and Friday's street dance is $10 at the gate. This is Cheyenne Falmer with your local news report from the Butler 7 Media Newsroom.
0: 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Now, here is your Monday weather forecast.
3: Here's your updated forecast on the B. A heat advisory continues until 8 p.m. tonight. Highs level off around 100 today. Under sunny skies, south winds 5 to 10 miles per hour. I'm meteorologist Paul Trombley in the Butler 7 Media Newsroom. Right now, it's 76 degrees.

0: 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Now, here is your Monday weather forecast.
1: Here's your updated forecast on the B. A heat advisory continues until 8 p.m. tonight. Highs level off around 100 today. Under sunny skies, south winds 5 to 10 miles per hour. I'm meteorologist Paul Trombley in the Butler 7 Media Newsroom. Currently 79.

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2: TSN headlines. Democratic Senate candidate James Tallarico says that if elected, he'll back an assault weapon ban. The NRA says they're not surprised to hear that type of anti-gun rhetoric on the campaign trail. State regulators approved another giant power line Friday. The Public Utility Commission signed off on a 370-mile extra high-voltage project aimed at the Permian Basin. Police in Texarkana arrested a man this week for assaulting a child. They say 87-year-old Louis George is a pastor at a church, and he's been there since the 1990s. Another Texas high school has to turn off its Friday night lights because they don't have enough players to field a team. Holday Zeta High School in southeast Texas canceled its season. The varsity team only had 15 players on the roster. College football, Texas A&M 48, Arizona State 20. Tonight, number 1 Ohio State at number 4 Texas. With your Texas News headlines, I'm John Mark Dempsey.
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0: The Jefferson Historical Museum is going to get a big makeover. The next step is funding. The Jefferson Historical Society needs to raise about $1 million for interior and exterior renovations. Rusk honors Ryland Myers, 15, who sacrificed his life to save his cousin, with a memorial bench ensuring his bravery is not forgotten. A man died in the hospital after a Wood County deputy-involved shooting. Tony Angel Milner, 58, was pronounced dead hours after he was shot by Wood County Sheriff's deputy during a traffic stop. The Texas Rangers are handling the investigation. The 52nd Annual Salt Festival is set for Thursday through Saturday, September 24th through the 26th, in historic downtown Grand Saline. Saturday's street dance tickets are on sale now at $35 pre-sale, $50 at the gate. Thursday's gospel and praise night is free, and Friday's street dance is $10 at the gate. This is Cheyenne Falmer with your local news report from the Butler 7 Media Newsroom.
1: 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Now, here is your Monday weather forecast.
2: Here's your updated forecast on the B. A heat advisory continues until 8 p.m. tonight. High temperatures reach up to 100 today. Under clear skies, winds out of the south, 5 to 10 miles per hour. I'm meteorologist Paul Trombley in the Butler 7 Media Newsroom. Right now, it's 79 degrees.
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0: 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Now, here is your Monday weather forecast.
1: Here's your updated forecast on the B. A heat advisory continues until 8 p.m. tonight. High temperatures reach up to 100 today. Under clear skies, winds out of the south, 5 to 10 miles per hour. I'm meteorologist Paul Trombley in the Butler 7 Media Newsroom. Right now, it's 79 degrees.

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1: TSN headlines. Dallas police arrested two people after an anti-Trump march near American Airlines Center turned physical. Officers say a counter-protester was assaulted and a street was blocked. Tonight, Texas hosts Ohio State in a sold-out Darrell K. Royal Stadium. It's the first Austin meeting since 2006, and the Longhorns want to snap a two-game losing streak to the Buckeyes. Some North Texas Republicans launched Republicans for Tallarico in Dallas, backing Democrat James Tallarico against Ken Paxton. They say they can't support him in a tied Senate race. San Antonio's new Spurs Arena is already hiring local firms, with 10 of the 18 of the city and 13 of the controllable costs staying local. City and county money is backing the $1.3 billion project and entertainment district. And finally, Governor Abbott named 10 people to the Trinity River Authority Board. Four serve until March 2027. Six others, including three reappointments, serve through March of 2029. With your Texas News headlines, I'm Steve Randall.
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0: the Jefferson Historical Museum is going to get a big makeover. The next step is funding. The Jefferson Historical Society needs to raise about $1 million for interior and exterior renovations. Rusk honors Ryland Myers, 15, who sacrificed his life to save his cousin, with a memorial bench ensuring his bravery is not forgotten. A man died in the hospital after a Wood County deputy-involved shooting. Tony Angel Milner, 58, was pronounced dead hours after he was shot by Wood County Sheriff's deputy during a traffic stop. The Texas Rangers are handling the investigation. The 52nd Annual Salt Festival is set for Thursday through Saturday, September 24th through the 26th, in historic downtown Grand Saline. Saturday's street dance tickets are on sale now at $35 pre-sale, $50 at the gate. Thursday's gospel and praise night is free, and Friday's street dance is $10 at the gate. This is Cheyenne Falmer with your local news report from the Butler 7 Media Newsroom.
1: 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Now, here is your Monday weather forecast.
2: Here's your updated forecast on the Bee. A heat advisory continues until 8 p.m. tonight. High temperatures reach up to 100 today. Under clear skies, winds out of the south, 5 to 10 miles per hour. I'm meteorologist Paul Trombley in the Butler 7 Media Newsroom. Right now, it's 81 degrees.
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0: 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Now, here is your Monday weather forecast.
1: Here's your updated forecast on the B. A heat advisory continues until 8 p.m. tonight. High temperatures reach up to 100 today. Under clear skies, winds out of the south, 5 to 10 miles per hour. I'm meteorologist Paul Trombley in the Butler 7 Media Newsroom. Right now, it's 81 degrees.

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1: TSN headlines. A brutal heat wave is baking Texas again this weekend. Heat advisories cover Austin, Houston, Dallas-Fort Worth, and a big stretch of central Texas. Highs will push to 103 and 105. A front next weekend may finally bring rain and a break. Until then, check on neighbors and stay inside during the peak heat. The first horse in the U.S. to be infected with the New World screwworm has been detected in South Texas near the Mexican border. The case of the flesh-eating parasite was confirmed in Presidio County. Another Texas high school has to cut its Friday night lights because it doesn't have enough players to field the team. Hull DeSeta High School canceled its season in Class 2A. The varsity team only had 15 players on the roster. Hull DeSeta will field a JV team. Baseball, Astros at Tampa Bay, the Rangers at Arizona. With your Texas News headlines, I'm John Mark Dempsey.
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so you're heartbroken. You sit around moping, crying, crying. You say you even thinking about dying? Well, before you do anything rash,

Well, good morning, everybody. Welcome in to 10 o'clock. This is Mama T, and you finally made it to the midday show. And I'm super glad that you're here with me. I hope you enjoyed Uncle Jesse's morning show here on The Bee, and I know he did a good job of getting you up and moving in the right direction. And now it's my job to keep you going in that right direction as we work our way through this work day. I've got a ton of great music planned for you today. All the classic hot hits are here, and I'm going to play them for you as we work our way through this work day. Stay tuned with me, and I'll see if I can't help you get to the end of the day. I'll be here with you on the air until 6 o'clock today, and we've got lots of good things planned for you in this 10 o'clock hour. We've got a ton of great music. We also have our birthday party for today. If you know someone who's celebrating a birthday or an anniversary, call or text me real quickly so that I can get them included into our birthday party, which comes up the second half of this hour. We're going to talk sports in the noon hour. We've got One Hit Wonders at 1. We've got our social media post, our favorite one for today, that comes up at 3 o'clock today. We've got some tips on how to live a happy and healthy life. And of course, we'll be ending the midday show today at 5 o'clock with our drive at 5. We've got some good things planned today. It's going to be a fun day. Thank you so much for tuning in to Tea on the Bee. It's the midday show right here on 95.1. Now let's get this 10 o'clock hour going.

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I woke last night to the sound of thunder. How far off, I sat and wondered. Started humming a song from 1962. Ain't it funny how the night moves, when you just don't seem to have as much to lose. 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

Well, hello, everybody. Happy Monday, and welcome into the broadcast. You're listening to Tea on the B right here on 95.1 KWJB, of course. I'm Mama T. I hope you guys all had a great weekend and are ready to get this week started, moving in the right direction. One of the ways that we get our week started on Mondays is our Sports Talk Locker Room Show. It happens tonight at 6:30. So join us tonight from 6:30 to 8:30 as we talk East Texas high school football. 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Gas and Supply, of course, is your choice for propane and welding supplies. And their facilities over in Canton are sponsoring our locker room show next week. So join us tonight from 6:30 to 8:30 for what we call our locker room shows, where we'll get you caught up on what's going on in East Texas high school football. I'm Mama T. Thank you so much for hanging out with me on this Monday as we get this week started. I'm thankful that you're riding through this work day with me as we get this week going. Oh, I need a little help sometimes too, and it's nice to know you're there. I'm Mama T, and if you'll stay tuned, I'm sure we'll talk more sports coming up a little later on in the midday show. But I've got some great music to get us there. You're going to like this next set of songs.

0: 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We make things beautiful again. A man died in the hospital after a Wood County deputy-involved shooting. Tony Angel Milner, 58, was pronounced dead hours after he was shot by Wood County Sheriff's deputy during a traffic stop. The Texas Rangers are handling the investigation. In the Smith County Jail, around 40 inmates embraced faith by being baptized, highlighting a desire for personal change and spiritual growth. The 52nd Annual Salt Festival is set for Thursday through Saturday, September 24th through the 26th, in historic downtown Grand Saline. Saturday's street dance tickets are on sale now at $35 pre-sale, $50 at the gate. Thursday's gospel and praise night is free, and Friday's street dance is $10 at the gate. This is Cheyenne Falmer with your local news report from the Butler 7 Media Newsroom.
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2: Here's your updated forecast on the B. A heat advisory continues until 8 p.m. tonight. High temperatures reach up to 100 today. Under clear skies, winds out of the south, 5 to 10 miles per hour. I'm meteorologist Paul Trombley in the Butler 7 Media Newsroom. Right now, it's 84 degrees.
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Everybody, happy Monday. Welcome into the Midday Show. I'm Mama T, and well, I'm glad you're here with us. I want to tell you about something very exciting this week. Butler 7 Media is proud to announce that our sister station, 99.9 KMU, of course, will be live at the 2026 Sealy Outdoors Big Bass Splash this weekend out at Lake Fork and in Alba at the Lake Fork Marina, September 18th, 19th, and 20th. And did you know this weekend we're going to give away more than $500,000? 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And there are also other ways to win. But the grand prize is a Phoenix 721 ZXL powered by Mercury Minn Kota Hummingbird Power Pole. They also win a Dodge Ram truck, plus $5,000 in cash. That's the grand prize for the biggest fish caught this weekend in the Sealy Outdoors Big Bass Splash. We'll talk more about it because there's a special ladies' big bass bonus. There's all these 15 different places of hourly weigh-ins, but it is happening Friday, Saturday, and Sunday at Lake Fork Marina, and we want you to be there with us. Now, this is a three-day tournament, but you don't even have to fish all 3 days. 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

0: 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With Van Sant Steel, we still believe a man's handshake is as good as his word. 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
1: Here's your updated forecast on the B. A heat advisory continues until 8 p.m. tonight. High temperatures reach up to 100 today. Under clear skies, winds out of the south, 5 to 10 miles per hour. I'm meteorologist Paul Trombley in the Butler 7 Media Newsroom. Currently, it's 86 degrees.
0: 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Thank you for tuning in. 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I'll be here with you on the radio until 6 o'clock. 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
1: TSN headlines. Statewide gas prices currently average $3.84 for a gallon of regular, $5.84 for a gallon of diesel. These prices up nearly 20 cents from a week ago. Republican Beau French, a candidate for statewide office, faces backlash even inside his own party for calling Asian American UT Austin students a problem. Current Senator John Cornyn has rebuked him and urged other Republicans to do the same. Outside political groups are pouring tens of millions of dollars into the Texas U.S. Senate race. Groups have spent or reserved nearly $81 million for Ken Paxton's campaign. Democratic spending is about $44 million. Two proposals in the city of El Paso could decide the fate of the city's flock cameras. These come up for discussion tomorrow. And it is fair season in Texas. The West Texas Fair and Rodeo is underway in Abilene, running through this weekend, while the State Fair of Texas opens next Friday for its 2026 run. With your Texas News headlines, I'm Kristen Yates.
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Well, hello. Thank you so much for tuning in. I'm Mama T, and you're listening to The Midday Show here on 95.1 The B. Middays with Mama T. Thanks for being here with me, because who needs coffee to get you through the middle of your day when you can have tea? I'm going to do my very best to keep you awake and alert and being positive and productive today in the middle of your day. So hang out with me. We've got some great classic hits to help you do just that. We've got some tips on how to live a happy and healthy life. And we're going to have lots of fun and games and prizes. So it's a win-win, right? Stay tuned with me right here on 95.1 The B. I'm Mama T. I'll be on the air with you till 6 o'clock this evening.

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Well, hello, everybody. Happy Monday, and welcome into the broadcast. You're listening to Tea on the B right here on 95.1 KWJB, of course. I'm Mama T. I hope you guys all had a great weekend and are ready to get this week started, moving in the right direction. One of the ways that we get our week started on Mondays is our Sports Talk Locker Room Show. It happens tonight at 6:30. So join us tonight from 6:30 to 8:30 as we talk East Texas high school football. 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Their phone number is 903-567-4446. Gas and Supply, of course, is your choice for propane and welding supplies. And their facilities over in Canton are sponsoring our locker room show next week. So join us tonight from 6:30 to 8:30 for what we call our locker room shows, where we'll get you caught up on what's going on in East Texas high school football. I'm Mama T. Thank you so much for hanging out with me on this Monday as we get this week started. I'm thankful that you're riding through this work day with me as we get this week going. Oh, I need a little help sometimes too, and it's nice to know you're there. I'm Mama T, and if you'll stay tuned, I'm sure we'll talk more sports coming up a little later on in the midday show. But I've got some great music to get us there. You're going to like this next set of songs.

0: 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Call Stephen 903-714-2285. We make things beautiful again. A man died in the hospital after a Wood County deputy-involved shooting. Tony Angel Milner, 58, was pronounced dead hours after he was shot by Wood County Sheriff's deputy during a traffic stop. The Texas Rangers are handling the investigation. In the Smith County Jail, around 40 inmates embraced faith by being baptized, highlighting a desire for personal change and spiritual growth. The 52nd Annual Salt Festival is set for Thursday through Saturday, September 24th through the 26th, in historic downtown Grand Saline. Saturday's street dance tickets are on sale now at $35 pre-sale, $50 at the gate. Thursday's gospel and praise night is free, and Friday's street dance is $10 at the gate. This is Cheyenne Falmer with your local news report from the Butler 7 Media Newsroom.
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2: Here's your updated forecast on the Bee. A heat advisory continues until 8 p.m. tonight. High temperatures reach up to 100 today. Under clear skies, winds out of the south, 5 to 10 miles per hour. I'm meteorologist Paul Frombly in the Butler 7 Media Newsroom. Currently, it's 86 degrees.
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4: Well, good morning, everybody. Welcome in to another edition of our Double Talk program. I'm Mama T, and today we've got a very special event that we're going to be talking about. I've got some lovely ladies in with me from the Wood County Republican Women Organization. Good morning.
5: Good morning.
4: Would everybody introduce yourself for me, please?
5: I'm Mayette Miller. I'm the president of Wood County Republican Women this year.
6: I'm Janet Caslow. I'm the immediate past president and chairman of the PR committee.
4: Nice.
7: I'm Jen Pope, and I'm the community events coordinator for the club.
4: Well, we've got all the important ones in here this morning, and we do have a great big community event that's coming up in October that we want to talk about. It's the 2026 Patriot Defenders Awards Dinner, and so they're doing a very special event this year. Who wants to tell me about it? Jen, is that you or Maya?
6: We all have different parts.
4: Okay, well,
6: there,
4: who wants
6: but
4: to start?
6: Well, this year we wanted to celebrate or continue celebrating the 250, and we thought that this would be a great way to highlight our history. And this is going to be an event where we're going to highlight some of the people in our communities and in our county that have been very patriotic and doing things behind the scenes for the people of Texas and the people of Wood County.
4: I love that idea. Next. Tell us when and where. Give us all the information.
5: Well, the dinner is going to be on October 3rd. That's a Saturday. We have different levels of tickets. The VIP tickets are at the opening doors would be at 5:30, and there's a reception with our speaker, who is Congressman Louis Gohmert. So we're very excited about that. Mm-hmm. Doors open for general admission at 6 o'clock, and then the event will actually begin about 6:30. It is at the Mineola Civic Center, and we are going to have quite a few different events going on throughout the evening, including our guest speaker, as well as some very special awards.
8: Okay, so the Patriot Defender of Texas Award honors individuals whose loyalty is unwavering to Texas and its citizens. Enduring Texas spirit and steadfast defense of liberty, patriotism, and conservative values, and has made a profound and lasting impact in preserving the freedom, heritage, and future of the Lone Star State. So our recipient for the Patriot Defender of Texas is Congressman Louie Gohmert. And the next one is a Patriot Defender of Faith, and that's Senator Brian Hughes. And the Patriot Defender of Faith Award honors an individual, church, or organization whose leadership reflects the steadfast commitment to conservative biblical values, the sanctity of human life, and civic engagement. And Senator Brian Hughes has authored and passed key legislation in the Texas House and Senate regarding pro-life and religious liberty that enable pro-life pregnancy centers and churches to carry out the effective work that he does. And then the last award is our Patriot Defenders of the American Dream, and that honors businesses and leaders, educators, or community servants who exemplify patriotism, foster opportunity, and an entrepreneurial spirit, consistently support conservative values through responsible voting, and inspire others to pursue freedoms and opportunities that define the American dream. And this year, it's Heroes Ranch. And Heroes Ranch gives the opportunity to most vulnerable disabled veterans and first responders by providing accessible outdoor adventures and fellowship, which gives them purpose and meaning as they continue to fulfill the American dream.
4: I love those. What great recipients. I think we're so blessed to have Senator Brian Hughes in office. I was able to go to high school with him. We actually worked here at the radio station when we were teenagers. But I'm so proud of him and what he's done for Texas and our country. And so very proud. This is a great event. So I know that you're having a reception where you can meet them and communicate with them and get to know them a little bit better. Tell me about the tickets. How do you buy tickets? How do you get to attend this event? And is it open to the public?
6: Well, of course it's open to the public. Yeah, this is also one of our fundraisers. And so the tickets are available from Senator Hughes's office, and you can call and set up a time to go by and pick them up with Isabel, and that number is 903-569-8880. And of course, Senator Hughes's office is here in Mineola on Pacific Street, so it's very easy to find. With the VIP ticket, which is $50, that gets you early admission at 5:30. And a chance to have your picture made with Congressman Gohmert. And then we'll have some eats and drinks. And we'll also let you into the Live Oak Room a little bit early before the doors open. So you'll have an opportunity to get first chance at seating.
4: Nice. That's super nice. Okay. How do you buy your tickets? Who wants to give me that information?
5: Well, you can either arrange them through Isabel at Congressman Hughes' office, or one of the there's a lot of us Republican women who have tickets as well. So if they would just call that number, and again, that number is 903-569-8880, and then Isabel can arrange with you to either pick it up there, or if they're in a different area, one of us could probably get the tickets to them as well. We're all working together to make this happen.
4: Okay,
5: so
4: good. I knew she said that we could get them from Senator Brian Hughes' office. I just didn't know if you needed to do that online or do it in person.
5: Oh, so. I see. Yeah, no, not online this year. Maybe we'll do that someday, but for now, it's just in person.
4: Okay. All right. Very good. All right. Anything else that we want to talk about the auctions? Isn't there a live and silent auction?
6: Mm-hmm. Well, we have a live auction every year, and we are trimming it down this year. We just have our political items, which everyone loves. It's not something that you can just buy in the store. We have a beautiful chair that Senator Hughes usually donates. Mm-hmm. And then we have a gavel, which is used over in the Senate, the Texas Senate, which is always a very popular item. Sometimes we throw in a spirit basket. People love that. And we also have different flags that come from Congressman Gooden, or we've got one this year that will be in the auction, in the silent auction, And that's one of the come and take it flags. So we've got some unique items for people to bid on. And, of course, that all that money goes to help us with our different projects that we do around our community.
9: Very good.

0: And then we also have a website now, a brand new website, in fact, that is woodcountyrepublicanwomen.org. And there's all kinds of information, including information about our membership and our meetings.
1: That is super nice. Well, you just answered my next question. So in order to keep up with you guys, Facebook or website would be the best thing. And if someone is interested in joining the club or working with you guys, they just need to attend a meeting, or should they call first? Can they just show up?
0: Well, the meetings, we do have a lunch at the meetings, and so that is catered. And so it's a good idea if they want to eat for them to call ahead of time. And of course, for number purposes, it's nice to have that RSVP. Mm-hmm. But if they forget or whatever, they can always just come and join us. On the website, there is a way to, it tells you exactly who to call for RSVP for the meetings. And there's also a contact information through email, and it comes to an email that we check, and then we can get back to them.
1: That's perfect. All right. So for those of you just joining us, this is Double Talk. We have the Wood County Republican Women in this morning visiting with us about the 2026 Patriot Defenders Awards Dinner, which is celebrating America 250, but it's coming up Saturday, October 3rd. So just really a couple of weeks from now. So this is a good time to get your tickets. Do you think that it might sell out? Like, should they get their tickets now, early, in advance?
0: Yes, I think they very well should, because we are we're hopeful and expectant that it is going to sell out. In fact, our VIP tickets are already very limited. We only have a handful left. So general admission, we still have a few, but the VIP are very limited. So if they want to go, and especially with the VIP, they need to contact us very soon.
1: And one more time, that is to contact Ms. Isabel in Senator Brian Hughes's office right here in Mineola. And their number is 903-569-8880. All right, ladies, anything else that we want to discuss this morning? No, maybe about the club or some things that you guys have coming up?
0: We do have several projects that we would like to point out and make sure that everybody understands that the money that we raise goes to a lot of very worthy causes. And we have several categories that we really try to promote, patriotism being one of them. So we've been doing a lot with the Celebrate America 250 this year. We do support a little bit with the Patriot Academy. We have a Get Out the Vote program. So we have voter registration and voter education, especially at the festivals that are going to be coming up. So you'll look for our booth there and you'll see the different events that we have with that. We have a lot of community engagement that we do. And we support organizations like the Trotterhouse Pregnancy Resource Center. We have a Patriot Pause, which is another great organization. And then, of course, Heroes Ranch that we have been doing things with. And we also do the Reads Across America. We support them with what they do for some of our veterans' efforts. And we do a veteran appreciation lunch. So a lot of the things that we do, we try very hard to, to support these great, worthy organizations that are patriotism, voting, community engagement, and then veteran organizations and right-to-life organizations, too. So those are kind of what we do with those, with the money that's going to be raised.
1: That's perfect. That's exactly what I wanted you to say. So good job, ladies. Very good. All right. Well, I appreciate you so much for coming in, spending a little bit of your Monday morning with me, and we look forward to this event.
0: Well, thank you so much for having us.
2: Thank you.
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1: 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That's been our Double Talk program today. Stay tuned. We'll be back with more midday show coming up.

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T on the B is serving up another round of all your favorite classic hits right here on 95.1 KWJB.

0: 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Now, here is your Monday weather forecast.
1: Here's your updated forecast on the B. A heat advisory continues until 8 p.m. tonight. Ample sunshine expected this afternoon. Daytime highs approaching 100. Winds out of the south, 5 to 10 miles per hour. I'm meteorologist Paul Trombley in the Butler 7 Media Newsroom. Right now, 92.
0: Well, hello. Thank you for tuning in. 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
1: TSN headlines. Democratic Senate candidate James Tallarico says that if elected, he'll back an assault weapons ban. The NRA says they're not surprised to hear that type of anti-gun rhetoric on the campaign trail. State regulators approved another giant power line Friday. The Public Utility Commission signed off on a 370-mile extra-high-voltage project aimed at the Permian Basin. Commissioners told the companies to work harder with landowners who say the towers will harm their land. Police in Texarkana arrested a man this week for assaulting a child. They say 87-year-old Louis George is a pastor at a church and has been there since the 1990s. Google is putting 25 electric trucks on the road in Texas. The trucks will carry cargo on Interstate 45 between Dallas and Houston. College football tonight, number 1, Ohio State, at number 4, Texas. With your Texas News headlines, I'm John Mark Dempsey.
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Hey, I'm Mama T. Let me welcome you to the Midday Cafe. Thanks for joining us for lunch today. I'll be your host, and oh, we've got some great specials planned for you today. And I see here on your reservation that it looks like you've got several people joining you for lunch today. Well, by the looks of this reservation, it looks like we're going to have a great lunch today and some great entertainment. So let's get you seated and your order taken. What would you like to hear for lunch today? Here's a great song that we can start you off as a little appetizer for today's lunch.

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Hey, welcome into the Midday Cafe. I'm Mama T, serving up all your favorites here on 95.1 The Bee. Hey, would you pass the hits?

Well, hello, everybody. Happy Monday, and welcome into the broadcast. You're listening to Tea on the B right here on 95.1 KWJB, of course. I'm Mama T. I hope you guys all had a great weekend and are ready to get this week started and moving in the right direction. One of the ways that we get our week started on Mondays is our Sports Talk Locker Room Show. It happens tonight at 6:30. So join us tonight from 6:30 to 8:30 as we talk East Texas high school football. 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And their facilities over in Canton are sponsoring our locker room show next week. So join us tonight from 6:30 to 8:30 for what we call our locker room shows, where we'll get you caught up on what's going on in East Texas high school football. I'm Mama T. Thank you so much for hanging out with me on this Monday as we get this week started. I'm thankful that you're riding through this work day with me as we get this week going. Oh, I need a little help sometimes, too. And it's nice to know you're there. I'm Mama T, and if you'll stay tuned, I'm sure we'll talk more sports coming up a little later on in the midday show. But I've got some great music to get us there. You're going to like this next set of songs.

0: Thank you so much for having lunch with us today here at the Midday Cafe. I'm Mama T, your host, and so far we've served up a lot of great specials, and I hope that you've enjoyed it so far. But you guys know that in the middle of our lunch hour, every single weekday, we talk sports. And if you're a sports fan, then you've come to the right place for lunch. If you'll drag your chair over here to our table, you can join in the conversation. We're going to check in real quickly with local news and weather, but our friends from Texas State Network are here. 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We're so thankful that they want to join us for lunch every day to talk a little sports. So I'm glad you're here today. I hope you're enjoying your noon hour. Stay tuned to more coming up in our sports talk time here in the Midday Cafe.
1: 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We make things beautiful again. A man died in the hospital after a Wood County deputy-involved shooting. Tony Angel Milner, 58, was pronounced dead hours after he was shot by Wood County Sheriff's deputy during a traffic stop. The Texas Rangers are handling the investigation. In the Smith County Jail, around 40 inmates embraced faith by being baptized, highlighting a desire for personal change and spiritual growth. The 52nd Annual Salt Festival is set for Thursday through Saturday, September 24th through the 26th, in historic downtown Grand Saline. Saturday's street dance tickets are on sale now at $35 pre-sale, $50 at the gate. Thursday's gospel and praise night is free, and Friday's street dance is $10 at the gate. This is Cheyenne Falmer with your local news report from the Butler 7 Media Newsroom.
0: 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Now, here is your Monday weather forecast.
2: Here's your updated forecast on the B. A heat advisory continues until 8 p.m. tomorrow night. Daytime highs approaching 100 this afternoon. Under sunny skies, south winds 5 to 10 miles per hour. I'm meteorologist Paul Trombley in the Butler 7 Media Newsroom. 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
4: Jet Nelson with TSN Sports. The Texas Rangers fell just short against Seattle. The Houston Texans evaluate Buffalo's coaching, and the Texas Longhorns get set to welcome the Buckeyes. 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
4: The Texas Rangers couldn't find the tying run yesterday against Seattle as the Mariners took the one-run win by a final score of 3-2. The Rangers struck first with a solo homer from Jake Berger in the top of the second, but Seattle would tie in immediately with an RBI single in the same frame. Cole Young would give the Mariners the lead in the fourth with a two-run double, which ended Cody Bradford's outing at four innings. Things would go quiet as the Rangers' bullpen kept the game close for Corey Seager.
8: He delivers, and Seager hits a fly ball to deep left field. That goes to Rosarena. He's at the wall. That ball is history. An opposite field home run by Corey Seager to the Ranger bullpen and straightaway lefts. And this is a one-run game, Seattle 3 and the Rangers 2.
4: That would be all for the offense as Seattle held on for the close win. Game 3 in Seattle is set for 3:10 this afternoon. Jacob deGrom on the mound for Texas against fellow Stetson graduate Logan Gilbert on the hill for the Mariners. The Houston Texans are eager to start playing after watching the NFL season opener last night. Another factor to pay attention to when scouting the Buffalo Bills are all of the coaching changes, as head coach Joe Brady, offensive coordinator Pete Carmichael, and defensive coordinator Jim Leonard are all in their first year with the Bills. Here's Texans head coach DeMeco Ryans on why these changes mean Houston has to be ready for anything.
9: With this being our first game, anything goes. Any looks, any type of schemes, anything can come up. So for that reason, I don't put a lot of weight into the games that we play prior. Also, with this team, new head coach, right, new defensive coordinator, new special teams coordinator, there will be a ton of different looks that we've had in the past 2 years. So just to say, oh, what we did the past 2 years is what's worked, rinse and repeat, that's not it.
4: Kickoff between the Texans and Bills is set for noon on Sunday in Houston. Coverage on CBS. And the Texas Longhorns are just a few days away from taking on the number one ranked Ohio State Buckeyes in Austin. Last season, the matchup with Ohio State proved to be lethal to Texas's hopes for the playoffs as they finished with 3 losses. Now this year, Texas looks to receive the benefits of facing top competition. Here's head coach Steve Sarkisian on why this matchup is a peak for Texas's competitive spirit, but not a make-or-break situation on the schedule.
10: It's like, hey, we get an opportunity to play the number one team in the country, a team we've had 2 battles with the last 2 years, and we know what that takes. I'm not so consumed with what the end result might be, 4 months down the road. We've got other games to go play that can contribute one way or the other to our success that we have in the season.
4: Kickoff between the Longhorns and Buckeyes is set for 6:30 in Austin on Saturday night. Coverage on ABC. I'm Jett Nelson with TSN Sports.

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Most of you, or some of you, will remember it as the Huddle Show. 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

Hey, welcome into the Midday Cafe. I'm Mama T, serving up all your favorites here on 95.1 The Bee. Hey, would you pass the hits?

0: 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Now, here is your Monday weather forecast.
1: Here's your updated forecast on the B. A heat advisory continues until 8 p.m. tomorrow night. Daytime highs approaching 100 this afternoon. Under sunny skies, south winds 5 to 10 miles per hour. I'm meteorologist Paul Trombley in the Butler 7 Media Newsroom. Right now, it's 97 degrees.
0: Well, hello. Thank you for tuning in. 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I'll be here with you on the radio until 6 o'clock. 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
1: TSN headlines. A brutal heat wave is baking Texas again this weekend. Heat advisories cover Austin, Houston, Dallas, Fort Worth, and a big stretch of central Texas. Highs will push to 103 and 105. A front next weekend may finally bring rain and a break. Until then, check on neighbors and stay inside during the peak heat. The first horse in the U.S. to be infected with the New World screwworm has been detected in South Texas near the Mexican border. The case of the flesh-eating parasite was confirmed in Presidio County. Another Texas high school has to cut its Friday night lights because it doesn't have enough players to field the team. Hull DeSeta High School canceled its season in Class 2A. The varsity team only had 15 players on the roster. Hull DeSeta will field the JV team. Baseball, Astros at Tampa Bay, the Rangers at Arizona. With your Texas News headlines, I'm John Mark Dempsey.
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Hey, everybody, welcome in to the 1 o'clock hour. And let me say happy afternoon. Yes, we can finally say afternoon. We made it through the morning time. I hope you had a great morning and a great lunch hour. Now, here we are working our way through this afternoon part of our work day. I'm Mama T, and I'm so proud you're tuned in with me. Now, you guys know that in the 1 o'clock hour every day, we take a look at a couple of one hit wonders. So that's coming up this hour. And of course, we will have a lot of songs that are definitely not one hit wonders. We'll take a look at our community calendar. We will also talk about some things that are going on around East Texas. So be sure to stay tuned with us in this 1 o'clock hour. I'm so glad you're here with me, and well, I hope your day's going great.

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The music's hot, the tea's cold, and the workday is flying by. 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

Hey, welcome back in to the 1 o'clock hour here on the Midday Show. I'm Mama T, and it's time to talk about another one-hit wonder. This one is so much fun. I love the song. I hum it around in my head all the time. There are very few songs, and I don't say this lightly, that are as totally crazy and off the wall as Lou Bega's Mambo No. 5. And of course, you know I mean that at the highest of compliments. Now, here comes this bald little dude with a pencil-thin mustache and a wide-brimmed hat, taking this beautiful mid-century jazz and dance instrumental and glazing the jankiest lyrics over it. I mean, these lyrics drive me crazy. A trend with the one-hit wonder is its novelty factor, of course. You know, we talk about that all the time. With many of its plays coming from a place of confusion and curiosity and parody as much as they do musical enjoyment. I, for one, always find myself wondering who these women are. And why is Bega wooing them with song all at one time? I mean, he can't just pick one girl and sing a song to her like everybody else in the world. He's got to put them all in one song. It was great. It's fun. It's just kind of ludicrous, but it's fun. Now, Bega shimmies out there in a purple suit, gleaming white spats, and you've got to let yourself get carried away by the electronic backing of this song. It's got a silken saxophone. Yeah, it's crazy. Mambo No. 5 is an earworm of the highest caliber, of course, and it will be played at weddings until the end of time. You might as well accept its infectiousness. Just accept it. It's so much fun. Take some time to celebrate all the Ritas and Monicas and Ericas and Tinas in your life today. If you don't, Lou Bega will, and he'll send it all the way to the top five. Our next one-hit wonder of the day, here's Lou Bega's Mambo No. 5.

0: 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We make things beautiful again. A man died in the hospital after a Wood County deputy-involved shooting. Tony Angel Milner, 58, was pronounced dead hours after he was shot by Wood County Sheriff's deputy during a traffic stop. The Texas Rangers are handling the investigation. In the Smith County Jail, around 40 inmates embraced faith by being baptized, highlighting a desire for personal change and spiritual growth. The 52nd Annual Salt Festival is set for Thursday through Saturday, September 24th through the 26th, in historic downtown Grand Saline. Saturday's street dance tickets are on sale now at $35 pre-sale, $50 at the gate. Thursday's gospel and praise night is free, and Friday's street dance is $10 at the gate. This is Cheyenne Falmer with your local news report from the Butler 7 Media Newsroom.
1: 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Now, here is your Monday weather forecast.
2: Here's your updated forecast on the B. A heat advisory continues until 8 p.m. tomorrow night. Daytime highs approaching 100 this afternoon. Under sunny skies, south winds 5 to 10 miles per hour. I'm meteorologist Paul Trombley in the Butler 7 Media Newsroom. Right now, it's 97 degrees.
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Now that was a bona fide bee sing-along song. And you know the rules around here on the Midday Show, right? You don't have to sing good, but you do have to sing loud. So when a song like that comes on, I sure hope you were singing with me. I'm Mama T, and if you know me, you know I was singing pretty loud, and you also know it wasn't very good. Let's try to do better on this one.

Hey, everybody. Welcome into the 1 o'clock hour here on the Midday Show. I'm Mama T, and I'm glad you're here with me as we work our way through this afternoon. Just getting this afternoon started, actually. But in this 1 o'clock hour, we take a look at one-hit wonders. It gives us something to talk about and some artists that maybe we hadn't thought about in a while. And this next song is widely regarded as one of the dumbest songs in pop history. And I might agree, but it's impossible to deny that The Vapors' 1990 hit, Turning Japanese, is insanely catchy. Now, this group, The Vapors, they broke up the year after it came out, but it's been in so many commercials and soundtracks that

Well, hello, everybody. Happy Monday, and welcome into the broadcast. You're listening to Tea on the B right here on 95.1 KWJB, of course. I'm Mama T. I hope you guys all had a great weekend and are ready to get this week started and moving in the right direction. One of the ways that we get our week started on Mondays is our Sports Talk Locker Room Show. It happens tonight at 6:30. So join us tonight from 6:30 to 8:30 as we talk East Texas high school football. 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And their facilities over in Canton are sponsoring our locker room show next week. So join us tonight from 6:30 to 8:30 for what we call our locker room shows, where we'll get you caught up on what's going on in East Texas high school football. I'm Mama T. Thank you so much for hanging out with me on this Monday as we get this week started. I'm thankful that you're riding through this work day with me as we get this week going. Oh, I need a little help sometimes, too. And it's nice to know you're there. I'm Mama T, and if you'll stay tuned, I'm sure we'll talk more sports coming up a little later on in the midday show. But I've got some great music to get us there. You're going to like this next set of songs.

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1: Here's your updated forecast on the B. A heat advisory continues until 8 p.m. tomorrow night. Highs around 100 this afternoon. Under clear skies, winds out of the south, 5 to 10 miles per hour. I'm meteorologist Paul Trombley in the Butler 7 Media Newsroom. 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
0: Well, hello. Thank you for tuning in. 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
1: TSN headlines. Democratic Senate candidate James Tallarico says that if elected, he'll back an assault weapon ban. The NRA says they're not surprised to hear that type of anti-gun rhetoric on the campaign trail. State regulators approved another giant power line Friday. The Public Utility Commission signed off on a 370-mile extra high-voltage project aimed at the Permian Basin. Police in Texarkana arrested a man this week for assaulting a child. They say 87-year-old Louis George is a pastor at a church, and he's been there since the 1990s. Another Texas high school has to turn off its Friday night lights because they don't have enough players to field a team. Hold Day Zeta High School in southeast Texas canceled its season. The varsity team only had 15 players on the roster. College football, Texas A&M 48, Arizona State 20. Tonight, number 1 Ohio State at number 4 Texas. With your Texas News headlines, I'm John Mark Dempsey.
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Well, hello. Thank you so much for tuning in. I'm Mama T, and you're listening to The Midday Show here on 95.1 The B. Middays with Mama T. Thanks for being here with me, because who needs coffee to get you through the middle of your day when you can have tea? I'm going to do my very best to keep you awake and alert and being positive and productive today in the middle of your day. So hang out with me. We've got some great classic hits to help you do just that. We've got some tips on how to live a happy and healthy life. And we're going to have lots of fun and games and prizes. So it's a win-win, right? Stay tuned with me right here on 95.1 The B. I'm Mama T. I'll be on the air with you till 6 o'clock this evening.

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Well, hello, everybody. Happy Monday, and welcome into the broadcast. You're listening to Tea on the B right here on 95.1 KWJB, of course. I'm Mama T. I hope you guys all had a great weekend and are ready to get this week started, moving in the right direction. One of the ways that we get our week started on Mondays is our Sports Talk Locker Room Show. It happens tonight at 6:30. So join us tonight from 6:30 to 8:30 as we talk East Texas high school football. 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Gas and Supply, of course, is your choice for propane and welding supplies. And their facilities over in Canton are sponsoring our locker room show next week. So join us tonight from 6:30 to 8:30 for what we call our locker room shows, where we'll get you caught up on what's going on in East Texas high school football. I'm Mama T. Thank you so much for hanging out with me on this Monday as we get this week started. I'm thankful that you're riding through this work day with me as we get this week going. Oh, I need a little help sometimes too. And it's nice to know you're there. I'm Mama T, and if you'll stay tuned, I'm sure we'll talk more sports coming up a little later on in the midday show. But I've got some great music to get us there. You're going to like this next set of songs.

0: 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We make things beautiful again. A man died in the hospital after a Wood County deputy-involved shooting. Tony Angel Milner, 58, was pronounced dead hours after he was shot by Wood County Sheriff's deputy during a traffic stop. The Texas Rangers are handling the investigation. In the Smith County Jail, around 40 inmates embraced faith by being baptized, highlighting a desire for personal change and spiritual growth. The 52nd Annual Salt Festival is set for Thursday through Saturday, September 24th through the 26th, in historic downtown Grand Saline. Saturday's street dance tickets are on sale now at $35 pre-sale, $50 at the gate. Thursday's gospel and praise night is free, and Friday's street dance is $10 at the gate. This is Cheyenne Falmer with your local news report from the Butler 7 Media Newsroom.
1: 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Now, here is your Monday weather forecast.
2: Here's your updated forecast on the B. A heat advisory continues until 8 p.m. tomorrow night. Highs around 100 this afternoon. Under clear skies, winds out of the south, 5 to 10 miles per hour. I'm meteorologist Paul Trombley in the Butler 7 Media Newsroom. Currently, it's 99 degrees.
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Hey, everybody. Happy Monday. Welcome into the Midday Show. I'm Mama T, and well, I'm glad you're here with us. I want to tell you about something very exciting this week. Butler 7 Media is proud to announce that our sister station, 99.9 KMU, of course, will be live at the 2026 Sealy Outdoors Big Bass Splash this weekend out at Lake Fork and in Alba at the Lake Fork Marina, September 18th, 19th, and 20th. And did you know this weekend we're going to give away more than $500,000? 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And there are also other ways to win. But the grand prize is a Phoenix 721 ZXL powered by Mercury, Minn Kota, Hummingbird, Power Pole. 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That's the grand prize for the biggest fish caught this weekend in the Sealy Outdoors Big Bass Splash. We'll talk more about it because there's a special ladies' big bass bonus. There's all these 15 different places of hourly weigh-ins, but it is happening Friday, Saturday, and Sunday at Lake Fork Marina, and we want you to be there with us. Now, this is a three-day tournament, but you don't even have to fish all 3 days. 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So come on out and see us if you can make it. 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

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Most of you, or some of you, will remember it as the Huddle Show. 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We will talk about all the Van Sant County teams, and of course, our Canton Eagles. But that's tonight from 6:30 to 8:30. We'll talk about all the games from last week, the wins, the losses, and looking forward to this week. We'll talk about the games. Speaking of this week, the Canton Eagles will be at home this week against Mount Vernon. So join us Friday night for live high school football, the Canton Eagles taking on Mount Vernon. That's right here on The B. Stay tuned. We'll talk more about high school sports, I'm sure, coming up a little later on in the Midday Show. But let's get back to this music I've got planned for your Monday.

0: Brighter than the sun. Your Monday's weather forecast is being sponsored today by Van Sant Steel in Wills Point. 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Now, here is your Monday weather forecast.
1: Here's your updated forecast on the B. A heat advisory continues until 8 p.m. tomorrow night. 100 this afternoon under mainly clear skies. Winds out of the south, 5 to 10 miles per hour. I'm meteorologist Paul Trombley in the Butler 7 Media Newsroom. Right now, it's 95 degrees.
0: Well, hello. Thank you for tuning in. 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
1: TSN Headlines. Democratic Senate candidate James Tallarico says that if elected, he'll back an assault weapon ban. The NRA says they're not surprised to hear that type of anti-gun rhetoric on the campaign trail. State regulators approved another giant power line Friday. The Public Utility Commission signed off on a 370-mile extra high-voltage project aimed at the Permian Basin. Police in Texarkana arrested a man this week for assaulting a child. They say 87-year-old Louis George is a pastor at a church, and he's been there since the 1990s. Another Texas high school has to turn off its Friday night lights because they don't have enough players to field a team. Hold De Zeta High School in Southeast Texas canceled its season. The varsity team only had 15 players on the roster. College football, Texas A&M 48, Arizona State 20. Tonight, number 1 Ohio State at number 4 Texas. With your Texas News headlines, I'm John Mark Dempsey.
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everybody. Thanks for tuning in to the Midday Show. I'm Mama T, your host, and welcome in to the 3 o'clock hour. That's right. I said 3 o'clock. Ooh, we are working our way right on through this workday, and I hope that your day is going well. Be sure to stay tuned for this hour and the 3 o'clock hour each weekday. We have our favorite social media posts that we talk about. We take a look at our community calendar. We'll talk about the contest that's going on and all the games and stuff that are going on around East Texas. So it's going to be a good hour. Hang out with me, and I'll see if I can't keep you motivated and positive and productive in this 3 o'clock hour of your workday. I'm Mama T. I'm so glad you're spending some of your day with me. Stay tuned.

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You're listening to Tea on the B right here on 95.1 KWJB, of course. I'm Mama T. I hope you guys all had a great weekend and are ready to get this week started, moving in the right direction. One of the ways that we get our week started on Mondays is our Sports Talk Locker Room Show. It happens tonight at 6:30. So join us tonight from 6:30 to 8:30 as we talk East Texas high school football. 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Their phone number is 903-567-4446. Gas and Supply, of course, is your choice for propane and welding supplies. And their facilities over in Canton are sponsoring our locker room show next week. So join us tonight from 6:30 to 8:30 for what we call our locker room shows, where we'll get you caught up on what's going on in East Texas high school football. I'm Mama T. Thank you so much for hanging out with me on this Monday as we get this week started. I'm thankful that you're riding through this work day with me as we get this week going. Oh, I need a little help sometimes, too. And it's nice to know you're there. I'm Mama T, and if you'll stay tuned, I'm sure we'll talk more sports coming up a little later on in the midday show. But I've got some great music to get us there. You're going to like this next set of songs.

0: 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We make things beautiful again. A man died in the hospital after a Wood County deputy-involved shooting. Tony Angel Milner, 58, was pronounced dead hours after he was shot by Wood County Sheriff's deputy during a traffic stop. The Texas Rangers are handling the investigation. In the Smith County Jail, around 40 inmates embraced faith by being baptized, highlighting a desire for personal change and spiritual growth. The 52nd Annual Salt Festival is set for Thursday through Saturday, September 24th through the 26th, in historic downtown Grand Saline. Saturday's street dance tickets are on sale now at $35 pre-sale, $50 at the gate. Thursday's gospel and praise night is free, and Friday's street dance is $10 at the gate. This is Cheyenne Falmer with your local news report from the Butler 7 Media Newsroom.
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2: Here's your updated forecast on the B. A heat advisory continues until 8 p.m. tomorrow night. 100 this afternoon under mainly clear skies. Winds out of the south, 5 to 10 miles per hour. I'm meteorologist Paul Trombley in the Butler 7 Media Newsroom. Right now, it's 95 degrees.
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Hey, you guys, this is Mama T, and I have a question for you. 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

Hey everybody, happy Monday. Welcome into the Midday Show. I'm Mama T, and well, I'm glad you're here with us. I want to tell you about something very exciting this week. Butler 7 Media is proud to announce that our sister station, 99.9 KMU, of course, will be live at the 2026 Sealy Outdoors Big Bass Splash this weekend out at Lake Fork and in Alba at the Lake Fork Marina, September 18th, 19th, and 20th. And did you know this weekend we're going to give away more than $500,000? That's right, $550,000 in guaranteed cash and prizes. And there are also other ways to win. But the grand prize is a Phoenix 721 ZXL powered by Mercury Minn Kota Hummingbird Power Pole. They also win a Dodge Ram truck, plus $5,000 in cash. That's the grand prize for the biggest fish caught this weekend in the Sealy Outdoors Big Bass Splash. We'll talk more about it because there's a special ladies' big bass bonus. There's all these 15 different places of hourly weigh-ins, but it is happening Friday, Saturday, and Sunday at Lake Fork Marina, and we want you to be there with us. Now, this is a three-day tournament, but you don't even have to fish all 3 days. 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So come on out and see us if you can make it. Butler 7 Media and our sister station 99.9 KMU are very, very proud to be the official voice of Lake Fork and the official radio station for the Sealy Outdoors Big Bass Splash. So some of our sports team and some of our crew will be out at Lake Fork Marina this weekend, Friday, Saturday, and Sunday, and you should go get registered and fish with them.

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This year, we've combined our shows, and it is the Locker Room Show. 2 hours of talking high school football. We will talk about all the Van Sant County teams and, of course, our Canton Eagles. But that's tonight from 6:30 to 8:30. We'll talk about all the games from last week, the wins, the losses, and looking forward to this week. We'll talk about the games. Speaking of this week, the Canton Eagles will be at home this week against Mount Vernon. So join us Friday night for live high school football, the Canton Eagles taking on Mount Vernon. That's right here on The B. Stay tuned. We'll talk more about high school sports, I'm sure, coming up a little later on in the midday show. But let's get back to this music I've got planned for your Monday.

0: 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Now, here is your Monday weather forecast.
1: Here's your updated forecast on the B. A heat advisory continues until 8 p.m. tomorrow night. 100 this afternoon under sunny skies, southerly winds 5 to 10 miles per hour. I'm meteorologist Paul Trombley in the Butler 7 Media Newsroom. 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
0: Well, hello. Thank you for tuning in. 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
1: TSN headlines. More cities in Texas are taking a second look at those flock cameras and deciding they have to go. In Williamson County, the Liberty Hill City Council just voted unanimously to get rid of the cameras and end its contract with flock. Transportation officials from Texas and the federal government were in Fort Worth Friday to watch test flights for a new air taxi. It's a vertical takeoff and landing aircraft made by a company called Joby. We're in the peak time for tropical storms, and so far we've only seen 5 storms get names. Normally we'd see 9 storms, and 4 of them become hurricanes by this time of year. AccuWeather says this hasn't happened in more than 100 years. It blames the super strong El Nino for the current situation. College football, Texas A&M 48, Arizona State 20. Tonight, number 1, Ohio State at number 4, Texas. With your Texas News headlines, I'm John Mark Dempsey.
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Well, hello. Thank you so much for tuning in. I'm Mama T, and you're listening to The Midday Show here on 95.1 The B. Middays with Mama T. Thanks for being here with me, because who needs coffee to get you through the middle of your day when you can have tea? I'm going to do my very best to keep you awake and alert and being positive and productive today in the middle of your day. So hang out with me. We've got some great classic hits to help you do just that. We've got some tips on how to live a happy and healthy life. And we're going to have lots of fun and games and prizes. So it's a win-win, right? Stay tuned with me right here on 95.1 The B. I'm Mama T. I'll be on the air with you till 6 o'clock this evening.

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Well, hello, everybody. Happy Monday, and welcome into the broadcast. You're listening to Tea on the B right here on 95.1 KWJB, of course. I'm Mama T. I hope you guys all had a great weekend and are ready to get this week started and moving in the right direction. One of the ways that we get our week started on Mondays is our Sports Talk Locker Room Show. It happens tonight at 6:30. So join us tonight from 6:30 to 8:30 as we talk East Texas high school football. 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Gas and Supply, of course, is your choice for propane and welding supplies. And their facilities over in Canton are sponsoring our locker room show next week. So join us tonight from 6:30 to 8:30 for what we call our locker room shows, where we'll get you caught up on what's going on in East Texas high school football. I'm Mama T. Thank you so much for hanging out with me on this Monday as we get this week started. I'm thankful that you're riding through this work day with me as we get this week going. Oh, I need a little help sometimes, too. And it's nice to know you're there. I'm Mama T, and if you'll stay tuned, I'm sure we'll talk more sports coming up a little later on in the midday show. But I've got some great music to get us there. You're going to like this next set of songs.

0: 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We make things beautiful again. A man died in the hospital after a Wood County deputy-involved shooting. Tony Angel Milner, 58, was pronounced dead hours after he was shot by Wood County Sheriff's deputy during a traffic stop. The Texas Rangers are handling the investigation. In the Smith County Jail, around 40 inmates embraced faith by being baptized, highlighting a desire for personal change and spiritual growth. The 52nd Annual Salt Festival is set for Thursday through Saturday, September 24th through the 26th, in historic downtown Grand Saline. Saturday's street dance tickets are on sale now at $35 pre-sale, $50 at the gate. Thursday's gospel and praise night is free, and Friday's street dance is $10 at the gate. This is Cheyenne Falmer with your local news report from the Butler 7 Media Newsroom.
1: 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Now, here is your Monday weather forecast.
2: Here's your updated forecast on the B. A heat advisory continues until 8 p.m. tomorrow night. 100 this afternoon under sunny skies, southerly winds 5 to 10 miles per hour. I'm meteorologist Paul Trombley in the Butler 7 Media Newsroom. Right now, 95.

Well, hello, everybody. Thanks for tuning in. You're listening to Tea on the Bee. It's the midday show. I'm Mama T, and I wanted to remind you about our gas and supply text line. 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And that number is 903-569-1999. 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Or what do you want to hear? Text me. I'd love to know.

Hey everybody, welcome into the Midday Show. I'm Mama T, and well, I'm glad you're here with us. I want to tell you about something very exciting this week. Butler 7 Media is proud to announce that our sister station, 99.9 KMU, of course, will be live at the 2026 Sealy Outdoors Big Bass Splash this weekend out at Lake Fork and in Alba at the Lake Fork Marina, September 18th, 19th, and 20th. And did you know this weekend we're going to give away more than $500,000? That's right, $550,000 in guaranteed cash and prizes. And there are also other ways to win. But the grand prize is a Phoenix 721 ZXL powered by Mercury Minn Kota Hummingbird Power Pole. They also win a Dodge Ram truck, plus $5,000 in cash. That's the grand prize for the biggest fish caught this weekend in the Sealy Outdoors Big Bass Splash. We'll talk more about it because there's a special ladies' big bass bonus. There's all these 15 different places of hourly weigh-ins, but it is happening Friday, Saturday, and Sunday at Lake Fork Marina, and we want you to be there with us. Now, this is a three-day tournament, but you don't even have to fish all 3 days. 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So come on out and see us if you can make it. Butler 7 Media and our sister station 99.9 KMU are very, very proud to be the official voice of Lake Fork and the official radio station for the Sealy Outdoors Big Bass Splash. So some of our sports team and some of our crew will be out at Lake Fork Marina this weekend, Friday, Saturday, and Sunday, and you should go get registered and fish with them.

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Most of you, or some of you, will remember it as the Huddle Show. 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We will talk about all the Van Sant County teams, and of course, our Canton Eagles. But that's tonight from 6:30 to 8:30.

30. We'll talk about all the games from last week, the wins, the losses, and looking forward to this week. We'll talk about the games. Speaking of this week, the Canton Eagles will be at home this week against Mount Vernon. So join us Friday night for live high school football, the Canton Eagles taking on Mount Vernon. That's right here on The B. Stay tuned. We'll talk more about high school sports, I'm sure, coming up a little later on in the midday show. But let's get back to this music I've got planned for your Monday.

0: 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Now, here is your Monday weather forecast.
1: Here's your updated forecast on the B. A heat advisory continues until 8 p.m. tomorrow night. Lows level off around 76 tonight under clear skies. Winds out of the south, 5 to 10 miles per hour. I'm meteorologist Paul Trombley in the Butler 7 Media Newsroom. Right now, it's 95 degrees.
0: Well, hello. Thank you for tuning in. 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Stay tuned.

0: Ooh, we made it to 5 o'clock, you guys. Punch that time clock and let's get on up out of here. I'm Mama T. Welcome in to the last hour of the Midday Show. We call it our Drive at 5. And if you were able to get off from work at 5, I'm so proud of you for making a whole nother work day. I think you did great today. And so now let's celebrate. We've got some great music coming up this hour. Like I said, it's our Drive at 5. Hopefully I'll get you wherever you're headed and get you entertained. So make sure you buckle up and let's be safe. Let's get on down the road.
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3: TSN headlines. Democratic Senate candidate James Tallarico says that if elected, he'll back an assault weapons ban. The NRA says they're not surprised to hear that type of anti-gun rhetoric on the campaign trail. There's a plan in place to replace a Budweiser bottling plant and turn it into an AI data center in Jacinto City, a suburb of Houston. City leaders say they have only a limited amount of power to stop the project, but they say they're going to try. We're in the peak time for tropical storms, and so far we've only seen 5 storms get names. Normally we'd see 9 storms, and 4 of them hurricanes by this time of year. AccuWeather credits the super strong El Nino for the current situation. It says this hasn't happened in more than 100 years. College football, Texas A&M 48, Arizona State 20, Notre Dame 52, Rice nothing. Tonight, number 1 Ohio State at number 4 Texas. With your Texas news headlines, I'm John Mark Dempsey.
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Hey everybody, happy Tuesday and welcome into the broadcast. You guys are listening to Tea on the B here on 95.1. It's the midday show and I'm so happy you're here with me. Oh, and congratulations on making it through Monday. This is Mama T. I just wanted to say thanks to everybody who tuned in and joined us last night for our locker room show. And a big shout out to Gas and Supply in Canton for sponsoring that one. Don't forget that we do our locker room show every Monday night from 6:30 to 8:30. It is 2 hours of football talk. East Texas High School football talk, to be exact. And we'll talk about who won, who lost, who's playing who. It's a great 2 hours of time. And coming up this next Monday, I want to give a big shout out to my friends over at C&M Building Supply in downtown Alba. They are sponsoring next week's locker room show. Thanks to Stephen and Karen Margos. They are great Alba Golden Panther sponsors, great community, East Texas community sponsors. They're always ready to team up with us for these special events. So you go by and see them and tell them thank you for everything they do for our community. They've been there since 1975, supplying building needs for everybody. They've got great customer service, and they've been a longtime sponsor of the KMU General Store, which means that's a place you can pick up your blue cards. No project that they can't supply. They've got everything you need. They'll find it for you if they don't have it in store. They're located on the square in Alba, like I said. The address is actually 169 East Holly Street. And their phone number is 903-765-2770. Be sure to ask them about their storage buildings. I think they've got downtown storage in Alba, so you should see them about that. But go by and see Stephen and Karen and tell them thank you for bringing them next week's locker room show. You guys stay tuned. I am sure that we'll talk more about it coming up in the midday show. We got lots to talk about, actually, and a ton of great music. So hang out with me.

0: 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We make things beautiful again. A man died in the hospital after a Wood County deputy-involved shooting. Tony Angel Milner, 58, was pronounced dead hours after he was shot by Wood County Sheriff's deputy during a traffic stop. The Texas Rangers are handling the investigation. In the Smith County Jail, around 40 inmates embraced faith by being baptized, highlighting a desire for personal change and spiritual growth. The 52nd Annual Salt Festival is set for Thursday through Saturday, September 24th through the 26th, in historic downtown Grand Saline. Saturday's street dance tickets are on sale now at $35 pre-sale, $50 at the gate. Thursday's gospel and praise night is free, and Friday's street dance is $10 at the gate. This is Cheyenne Falmer with your local news report from the Butler 7 Media Newsroom.
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2: Here's your updated forecast on the B. A heat advisory continues until 8 p.m. tomorrow night. Lows level off around 76 tonight under clear skies. Winds out of the south, 5 to 10 miles per hour. I'm meteorologist Paul Trombley in the Butler 7 Media Newsroom. Currently, it's 94 degrees.
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Hey, we're in our drive at 5 at the end of our work day. 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

everybody, welcome into the Midday Show. I'm Mama T, and well, I'm glad you're here with us. I want to tell you about something very exciting this week. Butler 7 Media is proud to announce that our sister station, 99.9 KMU, of course, will be live at the 2026 Sealy Outdoors Big Bass Splash this weekend out at Lake Fork and in Alba at the Lake Fork Marina, September 18th, 19th, and 20th. And did you know this weekend we're going to give away more than $500,000? That's right, $550,000 in guaranteed cash and prizes. And there are also other ways to win. But the grand prize is a Phoenix 721 ZXL powered by Mercury Minn Kota Hummingbird Power Pole. They also win a Dodge Ram truck, plus $5,000 in cash. That's the grand prize for the biggest fish caught this weekend in the Sealy Outdoors Big Bass Splash. We'll talk more about it because there's a special ladies' big bass bonus. There's all these 15 different places of hourly weigh-ins, but it is happening Friday, Saturday, and Sunday at Lake Fork Marina, and we want you to be there with us. Now, this is a three-day tournament, but you don't even have to fish all 3 days. 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So come on out and see us if you can make it. 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

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Most of you, or some of you, will remember it as The Huddle Show. This year, we've combined our shows, and it is The Locker Room Show. 2 hours of talking high school football. We will talk about all the Van Sant County teams and, of course, our Canton Eagles. But that's tonight from 6:30 to 8:30. We'll talk about all the games from last week, the wins, the losses, and looking forward to this week. We'll talk about the games. Speaking of this week, the Canton Eagles will be at home this week against Mount Vernon. So join us Friday night for live high school football, the Canton Eagles taking on Mount Vernon. That's right here on The B. Stay tuned. We'll talk more about high school sports, I'm sure, coming up a little later on in the midday show. But let's get back to this music I've got planned for your Monday.

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1: Here's your updated forecast on the B. A heat advisory continues until 8 p.m. tomorrow night. Lows level off around 76 tonight under clear skies. Winds out of the south, 5 to 10 miles per hour. I'm meteorologist Paul Trombley in the Butler 7 Media Newsroom. Currently, it's 94 degrees.

Well, that just about does it for me. I hope that you've had a great day. I hope you had a good work day. And if you're still at work, well, stay tuned. We've got more great music coming up for you to help you get you through your evening times. You can unwind with Smoke Ohana's. She's coming up next. I'm Mama T, the Midday Show host here on 95.1 The Bee, and I hope you've had a great day. Hope you've enjoyed the music we've played for you, had a little smile, a lot of fun with us. Stay tuned. We do it each weekday between 10 and 6. I'll be on the air with you here on The Bee. And as you go throughout the rest of your evening, I want you to please remember that everyone you meet is fighting a battle that you know nothing about. So please be kind. I always tell people that kindness is just love with its work boots on. Yeah, think about that for just a minute. I love all of you, and I hope you have a great evening. Stay tuned. We've got lots coming up for you here on The Bee, and I'll be back in the morning at 10. See you then.

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1: TSN headlines. Statewide gas prices currently average $3.84 for a gallon of regular, $5.84 for a gallon of diesel. These prices up nearly 20 cents from a week ago. Republican Beau French, a candidate for statewide office, faces backlash even inside his own party for calling Asian American UT Austin students a problem. Current Senator John Cornyn has rebuked him and urged other Republicans to do the same. Outside political groups are pouring tens of millions of dollars into the Texas U.S. Senate race. Groups have spent or reserved nearly $81 million for Ken Paxton's campaign. Democratic spending is about $44 million. Two proposals in the city of El Paso could decide the fate of the city's flock cameras. These come up for discussion tomorrow. And it is fair season in Texas. The West Texas Fair and Rodeo is underway in Abilene, running through this weekend, while the State Fair of Texas opens next Friday for its 2026 run. With your Texas News headlines, I'm Kristen Yates.
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Now, some of y'all never been down south too much. I'm gonna tell you a little bit about this so that you understand what I'm talking about. Down there we have a plant that grows out in the woods and the fields. Looks something like a turnip green. Everybody calls it poke salad. Poke salad. Used to know a girl lived down there and she'd go out in the evenings and pick her a mess of it. 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

Richard Spafford. Straight razor tote moment. 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
4: Here's your updated forecast on the B. A heat advisory continues until 8 p.m. tomorrow night. Lows level off around 76 tonight under clear skies. Winds out of the south, 5 to 10 miles per hour. I'm meteorologist Paul Trombley in the Butler 7 Media Newsroom. Currently, it's 94 degrees.